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1: Blackstreet, don't leave me. It's your girl, Sharon. I've got Wizkid and Tim's Essence on the way next. Here's Jilly from Philly. It's called A Long Walk, taking you back to when she first hit the

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0: Montgomery, listen up. 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
1: You know, a lot of people think Kehlani is a somewhat new artist, but no, she's been making music for about 17 years. She used to be the lead vocalist of the pop R&B group Pop Life in that form back in 2009. Oh yeah, she's been out here for a minute, but I'm so happy to see her success come into fruition. This song right here, a hit.

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0: Bye-bye. 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And then I'll play the new one from Snoop Dogg to Swiss Beatz. It's called Step.

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We haven't had a new album from her since, what, like 2021? That's been a minute, but I'm understanding she is putting the final stamp on some new music. So get ready. No release dates or anything like that, but she has been kind of teasing some new stuff.

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1: Coming up, music from Keith Sweat, also PJ Morton, and that's going to do it for me. I'm Beyonce Fox. I thank you for listening. Tomorrow is technically a holiday. I'll be at work, but a lot of people will be off work. A lot of the federal offices and such will be closed, observing 4th of July tomorrow. But I will meet you back here in the morning. Enjoy your Throwback Thursday. God bless.

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Vanity 6. Let's do Nasty Girl on this Thursday. Also got some celebrity news about Chris Brown because he is ordered to pay up some money, $13 million in that dog attack lawsuit that's headed your way. Right now, let's do Her with Slide.

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Now, the dog attack did leave her disfigured, also with vision loss, nerve damage, and a lot more. She was actually seeking $90 million.

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1: Okay, well, who is this? You called me and I asked you who you were.
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0: I'm doing good.
1: Oh, so you really want to win these tickets to Cooler Fest, huh?
0: Yes, sir. I want to go out there. I want to go out there and have a good time. I want to go out there and do a showdown.
1: Well, guess what? You are my one caller, and you going to Cooler Fest on Saturday.
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4: 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You are more than a man could ever want. Wait a minute, just let me know.

On you. Magic 97.1, Montgomery's number one for old school in today's R&B. What's up with you? It's your girl, A. Millie, headed your way on this Thursday afternoon. Let's do Whitney Houston. I got Snoop headed your way in just a couple of minutes. So coming up this Saturday, of course, you know it is 4th of July in the city of Montgomery.

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16: 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They have yet to allow a goal in the tournament. Action continues tonight with Portugal taking on Croatia at 7, and then Switzerland battles Algeria at 11.
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Also, I got some details on what's happening this Saturday. A free fitness class for the month of July, sponsored by the city of Montgomery. I got details up next.

Magic 97.1, Montgomery's number one for old school and today's R&B. What's up with you? It's your girl, A. Millie. Coming up, let's do music from Keisha Cole. Also got Sank Harrison with Bad that's headed your way in just a couple of minutes. So if you're looking for a free fitness class, the City of Montgomery Parks and Recreation Department are going to be sponsoring free fitness classes

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1: Talk, just listen. First of all, I have to be honest with you, baby. I lied when I told you I never want to see you again.

Magic 97.1 coming up. Marvin Gaye with Let's Get It On right now. Got some Tank for you with Control. Now, I would have liked to have seen Tank on this tour with Chris Brown and Usher just to open up. But I know it's Mario, but I would have liked to see Tank though.

day to the weekend, and I know a lot of people are off tomorrow. Just don't be in the nail shop when I'm trying to go. I need y'all to be at work, okay? But I'll at you tomorrow, as always. Thank you for listening.

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2: 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So immediately, you pull up on granny. You notice that she's lost a little weight and a couple bruises on her arm. 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Alexander Shinara, trial attorney. 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